0: Máxima FM.
1: Song, but I'm gonna need you guys to sing quite a lot on this one. You're gonna think you're singing quietly, but I mean, you are. You're gonna think you're singing loudly, but you need to sing it louder. It's gonna be a scream. Yes? Sound good? Say yeah!
2: Yeah!
1: Energize! Yes!
2: Yeah!
1: Yes! Wicked! Because if you don't sing loudly, the song is gonna sound terrible because it's kind of half based on that, right? So repeat after me. It goes like this.

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Have you enjoyed yourselves? Yeah. Awesome. Zane, thank you for having me. Thank you, Radio 1, for having me. Made a Veil. Camera guys, you've been awesome. Trev, thank you on the sound. Yeah. So this last bit, I'm going to be singing the chorus. You're going to be singing the Oh Woes. Agreed? So we're going to start off quietly. 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

losing my mind, getting the feeling you wanna leave this all behind. Thought you were going strong, thought you were holding on.